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1: Donald Trump says there were some threats that led to the US to pull bombers from a UK airbase. The US president said the military aircraft didn't fly out by accident from RAF Fairford in Gloucestershire. Jeremy Clarkson's appeared on stage at the Conservative Party conference saying farmers have been attacked from every angle by rising costs.
2: Well, it's terrible is the only way of describing it. We worked really hard all year. It was an absolute disaster on the farming side, but I mean, lucky we've got other projects going on now, but the farming is very, very difficult.
1: He says it's been a terrible year for farming due to the hot weather, but he's optimistic about the future. Elsewhere at the conference, Tory leader Kemi Badenoch warned that radical measures may be necessary in the party's new economic plans. It's been announced the former politician turned best-selling writer Geoffrey Archer has died at the age of 86. And Northern Ireland drew 0-0 last night with Georgia at Windsor Park in the Nations League. This evening, England take on Czechia at Wembley and Scotland are at home to Slovenia. That's the latest from Radio News Hub. I'm Jules Eastbridge.
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1: Cloudy across the UK this morning with a wave of showers moving in from the west. Temperatures ranging from 10 degrees Celsius in the north to 16 degrees Celsius in the south.
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0: 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It's Craig. It's Tuesday morning and Jelly Roll's on.
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2: 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I'm Peter T. Join me on the highway Sunday from 7. 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
1: US President Donald Trump said there were some threats that led to the US to pull bombers from RAF Fairford in Gloucestershire. When asked as he left the White House on Monday if the planes had been moved in response to a threat, Mr. Trump said they didn't fly out by accident. Jeremy Clarkson's appeared on stage at the Tory party conference saying it's been a terrible year for farming.
2: If you're an ordinary farmer, it's not just the weather, remember. As Charlie was saying, the attacks come from everywhere, whether it's Iran or Ukraine or taxes or energy costs, whatever it might be.
1: But the presenter said he's optimistic about the future. Elsewhere at the conference, Kemi Badenoch warned that radical measures could be necessary in the party's new economic plans. It's been announced the former politician turned best-selling writer Geoffrey Archer died suddenly, aged 86. He was a Conservative MP for 5 years before serving as the party's deputy chairman. And Northern Ireland drew 0-0 with Georgia at Windsor Park last night in the Nations League. Tonight, England take on Czechia, Scotland are at home to Slovenia. That's the latest from Radio News Hub. I'm Jules Eastbridge.
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1: Cloudy across the UK this morning with a wave of showers moving in from the west. Temperatures ranging from 10 degrees Celsius in the north to 16 degrees Celsius in the south.
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0: Ciao Adios HGV one. Did you think, by the way, the right person went out with Strictly Chris at the weekend?
1: Oh, I think so.
0: I'm loving Strictly at the moment. Who's going to go this weekend, though? It's tense, if not say the least. Look at the new series. This is Whitesnake.

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1: Cameron Whitcomb, Medusa, HGV1, and stay there for Noah Carr.
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1: Donald Trump says there were some threats that led to the US to pull bombers from a UK airbase. The US president said the military aircraft didn't fly out by accident from RAF Fairford in Gloucestershire. Jeremy Clarkson's appeared on stage at the Tory party conference saying it's been a terrible year for farming.
2: If you're an ordinary farmer, it's not just the weather, remember. It's the, as Charlie was saying, the attacks come from everywhere, whether it's Iran or Ukraine or taxes or energy costs, whatever it might be.
1: However, the presenter said he's optimistic about the future. Elsewhere at the conference, Kemi Badenoch warned that radical measures could be necessary in the party's new economic plans. A new report indicates more than a quarter of UK adults are finding it difficult to get by on their current income. The proportion is a slight increase than those who were struggling on their income last year, according to the research commissioned by retirement specialist Standard Life. And Northern Ireland have drawn 0-0 with Georgia at Winter Park in the Nations League. Tonight, England take on Czechia at Wembley and Scotland are at home to Slovenia. That's the latest from Radio News Hub. I'm Jules Eastbridge.
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1: Mixture of sunny spells and scattered showers throughout this morning. Any rain more likely in northern areas. Temperatures by lunchtime ranging from 13 degrees Celsius in the north to 19 degrees Celsius in the south.
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1: US President Donald Trump said there were some threats alleged to the US to pull bombers from RAF Fairford in Gloucestershire. When asked as he left the White House on Monday if the planes had been moved in response to a threat, Mr. Trump said they didn't fly out by accident. Jeremy Clarkson's appeared on stage at the Tory party conference saying it's been a terrible year for farming.
2: If you're an ordinary farmer, it's not just the weather, remember. As Charlie was saying, the attacks come from everywhere, whether it's Iran or Ukraine or taxes or energy costs, whatever it might be.
1: But the presenter said he's optimistic about the future. Elsewhere at the conference, Kemi Badenoch warned that radical measures could be necessary in the party's new economic plans. New research by Standard Life indicates that more than a quarter of UK adults are finding it difficult to get by on their current income. In the Nations League, Northern Ireland have drawn 0-0 with Georgia at Windsor Park. Tonight, England are at home to Czechia, and Scotland they take on Slovenia at Hampden Park. That's the latest from Radio News Hub. I'm Jules Eatsbridge.
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1: Mixture of sunny spells and scattered showers throughout this morning. Any rain more likely in northern areas. Temperatures by lunchtime ranging from 13 degrees Celsius in the north to 19 degrees Celsius in the south.
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1: Donald Trump says there were some threats that led to the US to pull bombers from a UK base. Lucy Gorman-Lee has more.
2: The US president says the military aircraft didn't fly out by accident from RAF Fairford in Gloucestershire. Earlier, US Secretary of State Marco Rubio had sought to play down the withdrawal of the planes after suggestions the move was linked to security concerns. Six men have been arrested over the past week in connection with a suspected plot targeting the air bases.
1: The US will make representations over the Green Party voting to brand Zionism as racism. Washington's top advisor on anti-Semitism says the party is hypocritical to single out Israel while turning a blind eye to other countries. The Conservatives are pledging to invest £10 billion to create a new Iron Dome. The so-called Britannia Shield would be able to detect incoming threats with missiles. And tributes are being paid to former politician Jeffrey Archer, who's died at the age of 86. Conservative leader Kemi Badenoch says his death was a huge shock. From Radio News Hub, I'm Frankie Hessein.
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1: Cloudy across northern England, Wales and the Midlands today, with some showery outbreaks of rain too. Sunny spells and scattered showers in Scotland, but warm in the southeast with a high of 20 degrees Celsius.
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take my hand and come with me because you look so fine that I really want to make you mine. I say you look so fine that I really want to make you mine. 4, 5, 6, come on and get your kicks. Now you don't need

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2: 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Today I am on the Woodhead Pass at Frankie's Snack Van in the Woodhead lay-by. 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Bacon and sausage roll, £3.90. Amazing value and just amazing flavour. If you're coming this way, definitely give this place a visit. It is just incredible. So that's Frankie's Snack Van on the Woodhead lay-by and the Woodhead Pass. In the meantime, carry on enjoying the tunes on HGV One, and don't forget you can follow me on TikTok or Facebook. 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
1: US bombers were pulled from RAF Fairford in the face of some threats, Lucy Gormanly reports.
2: Donald Trump says the military aircraft didn't fly out by accident from RAF Fairford in Gloucestershire. The Secretary of State had previously said the withdrawal wasn't linked to safety concerns. Well, six men have been arrested over the past week in connection with a suspected plot targeting the airbase.
1: The US anti-Semitism envoy says they will make representations to the UK government over the Green Party's adoption of policy branding Zionism as racism. They suggested the party is being anti-Semitic in singling out Israel when turning a blind eye to other countries. The Conservatives are pledging to invest billions to defend Britain and its overseas bases in the event of future attacks. Kemi Badenoch says the world won't wait on Britain to get ready. And tributes continue to be paid to former politician and best-selling author Jeffrey Archer after his death at the age of 86. His editor Kate Elton says he brought joy to generations of readers. For On Radio News Hub, I'm Frankie Hersine.
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1: Cloudy across northern England, Wales and the Midlands today with some showery outbreaks of rain too. Sunny spells and scattered showers in Scotland, but warm in the southeast with a high of 20 degrees Celsius.
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There's Sting and the Police. Every breath you take, I'll be watching you. That's creepy, that, if you read the lyrics. You want to call the police? No, not them. The real ones. Here comes Jelly Roll and now George Ezra Paradise. They pay me for this, you know. This is HGV1. Let's go, truckers!

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0: Shelley Roll, Heart of Stone, Paul Marsh is on today from 4 with one of the best comedians in Great Britain. Yes, that's you right. You heard me right. I really do stand by that. I think she's absolutely phenomenal. Laura Lex is Paul's very special guest later on. She's going to be talking about her new show, Yo-Yo, and looking back at 10 years of marriage, was essentially what that show's about. If you've never seen Laura on stage before, do a Google search. She's spelled Lex, L-E-X-X. She'll be coming to a town somewhere near you. Make sure you grab a ticket. One of the funniest and most brilliant comedians you'll ever see.
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1: This

0: from 1985 about what life should have been like in 1999. Now we'll listen to it all those years later in 2026. Now I'm confused. Right, next up, the White Stripes, Seven Nation Army. This is Tony and Emma at breakfast. Let's have some sport first.
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2: Northern Ireland remain at the top of their Nations League group, keeping a clean sheet with a 0-0 draw against Georgia. Isaac Price missed a late penalty. Elsewhere, it's the turn of England and Scotland this evening. Czech Republic are the visitors to Wembley, where Harry Kane is expected to match Peter Shilton's record of most Three Lions caps. Manager Thomas Tuchel says there's nobody better.
3: Not sure if I have any more words, because I feel like he scores all the time and he plays fantastic. He's in the shortlist for Ballon d'Or, so we spoke so often about him, and then he stepped up in intensity in his game and the effort in his game since he takes this major role for Bayern Munich.
2: Meanwhile, Scotland have the chance to go second in their group when they play Slovenia in Glasgow. In tennis, Daniil Medvedev has apologised for hitting a spectator with a ball after he was disqualified from the China Open semi-final against Novak Djokovic. And Luke Littler has missed out on a unique double after losing in the semi-finals of the World Youth Championships. The 19-year-old made a surprise appearance at the tournament but lost out in the final four to fellow Englishman Cam Crabtree.
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0: 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Good morning, truckers. 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
2: With the latest from the My Travel Newsroom, I'm Luke Marshall. Starting this morning on the M6 northbound, where three lanes are currently closed between junctions 18 and 19 at Middleton. It's due to a serious accident. Delays already building, currently around about 20 minutes or so. Expect that to get a lot worse though. M27 westbound has a lane closed between 9 and 8 at Hedge End. That's due to a broken down vehicle. Back to the M6 northbound, we've got one lane closed between 6 and 7 at Birmingham. That's due to a vehicle fire. In Scotland, the A6091 at Galliford Bridge is closed again eastbound today due to the continued roadworks. And the M8 eastbound junction 2 connected to the M9, busier than usual this morning after the resumption of overnight roadworks. That's the latest.
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0: at HGV1. Good morning, truckers. This is Tony Dibbon. It's great to be here. Fergal Sharkey and Alex Warren are on the way. First, though, here's some haulage news.
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2: Leyland Trucks is investing in the next generation of the industry, taking on 24 new apprentices in its 130th anniversary year. The new recruits will work across areas including engineering and manufacturing, giving young people the chance to build careers within one of Britain's best-known truck manufacturers. Meanwhile, there are signs the wider UK economy is gathering momentum, but freight transport is still struggling to feel the benefits. Latest figures suggest demand across road freight remains subdued, with operators continuing to face pressures from costs and challenges trading conditions. And congratulations to FT Bond and Son, who took the Best in Show prize at Truckfest Newark over the weekend. They scooped the top award at Truckfest Original, which brought the 2026 Truckfest season to a close. So huge well done to the whole team. That's the latest HGV1 haulage news.
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Fergal Sharkey, A Good Heart. Maria McKee, you know, Show Me Heaven, Maria McKee. She wrote this and gifted it to Fergal. Right, Alex Warren's coming soon. Here's Benson Boone first. Beautiful Things at HGV1, the station made for truckers.

Alex Warren is sensational live. If you ever get the chance to see him live, grab a ticket. He's brilliant. He is. Right, that's Ordinary. Next up, Derek and the Dominoes. You're going to need your air guitar. Obviously not if you're driving. But if you're pulled over in the cab, you just smashed it through your breakfast, you can join in with your air guitar. First, here comes Green Day. No, not that one. This one.

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1: Donald Trump says there were some threats that led to the US to pull bombers from a UK base. Lucy Gorman-Lee has more.
2: The US president says the military aircraft didn't fly out by accident from RAF Fairford in Gloucestershire. Earlier, US Secretary of State Marco Rubio had sought to play down the withdrawal of the planes at suggestions the move was linked to security concerns. Six men have been arrested over the past week in connection with a suspected plot targeting the air bases.
1: The US will make representations over the Green Party voting to brand Zionism as racism. Washington's top advisor on anti-Semitism says the party is hypocritical to single out Israel. A new report indicates that more than a quarter of UK adults are finding it difficult to get by on their current income. Standard Life say the proportion is a slight increase from those who were struggling on their income last year. And tributes are being paid to former politicians Jeffrey Archer, who's died at the age of 86. Conservative leader Kemi Badenoch says it was a huge shock. From Radio News Hub, I'm Frankie Hairsine.
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4: 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However, according to new research, 1 in 10 responses from chatbots were potentially harmful. Becky O'Connor from PensionBee explains.
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1: Cloudy across northern England, Wales and the Midlands today with some showery outbreaks of rain too. Sunny spells and scattered showers in Scotland, but warm in the southeast with a high of 20 degrees Celsius.
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6: With the latest from the My Travel Newsroom, I'm Luca Marshall. Starting on the M25 clockwise, where two lanes are currently closed. Between junctions 16 and 17 at Gerrards Cross, it's due to an accident. We're already seeing delays up to half an hour with traffic stretching back to junction 14. Staying with the M25, both directions seeing delays between junctions 9 and 10. That's due to animals in the carriageway. Whilst on the A30 westbound, one lane's currently closed between the A395 and the A389 at Launceston. That's due to a broken down vehicle. M5 southbound, one lane closed between 24 and 25 at Taunton. That's due to a vehicle tyre change. Whilst in Scotland, the A6091 at Galliford Bridge is closed again eastbound today due to the continued roadworks. And the M8 eastbound at junction 1 is partially blocked due to an accident. Delays there of up to 20 minutes. That's the latest. I'm Luca Marshall.
0: Now, Tony Dibbin on HGV One.

Jellamy Tree, always the last to know. Well, you won't be the last to know about RTX in Scotland, so I'll tell you about it now. Registration is open for RTX Scotland. It's back at the SEC Glasgow, 18th to 19th November. 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

0: There's Tyler Braden and The Devil You Know, Coldplay, Sky Full of Stars, and Fleetwood Mac coming soon. The Chain, Made for Truckers. 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

0: clockwise, where two lanes are currently closed. Between junctions 16 and 17 at Gerrard's Cross, it's due to an accident. We've already seen delays of up to half an hour with traffic stretching back to junction 14. Staying with the M25, both directions seeing delays between junctions 9 and 10. That's due to animals in the carriageway. Whilst on the A30 westbound, one lane's currently closed between the A395 and the A389 at Launceston. That's due to a broken down vehicle. M5 southbound, one lane closed between 24 and 25 at Taunton. That's due to a vehicle tyre change. Whilst in Scotland, the A6091 Gallifet Bridge is closed again eastbound today due to the continued roadworks. And the M8 eastbound, junction 1, is partially blocked due to an accident. Delays there of up to 20 minutes. That's the latest. I'm Luca Marshall.
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0: It was the original Formula One theme, you know, this Fleetwood Mac and the Chain. Right, Jelly Roll, Need a Favour coming real soon, and Magic Rude's going to sound cool too. And we'll throw in the travel news with Luca. Before we do any of that, though, should we do the sport?
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2: Northern Ireland remain at the top of their Nations League group, keeping a clean sheet with a 0-0 draw against Georgia. Isaac Price missed a late penalty. Elsewhere, it's the turn of England and Scotland this evening. Czech Republic are the visitors to Wembley, where Harry Kane is expected to match Peter Shilton's record of most Three Lions caps. Manager Thomas Tuchel says there's nobody better.
3: Not sure if I have any more words, because I feel like he scores all the time and he plays fantastic. He's in the shortlist for Ballon d'Or, so we spoke so often about him, and then he stepped up in intensity in his game and the effort in his game since he takes this major role for Bayern Munich.
2: Meanwhile, Scotland have the chance to go second in their group when they play Slovenia in Glasgow. In tennis, Daniil Medvedev has apologised for hitting a spectator with a ball after he was disqualified from the China Open semi-final against Novak Djokovic. And Luke Littler's missed out on a unique double after losing in the semi-finals of the World Youth Championships. The 19-year-old made a surprise appearance at the tournament but lost out in the final four to fellow Englishman Cam Crabtree.
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0: 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Now, whilst we don't really do politics on this show, because I don't really know, I'm not very educated, what is worth a watch, and if you have got time, it's on TikTok or the social media. Just do a search for Jeremy Clarkson at the conference, because Jeremy Clarkson just gives everybody both barrel loads and tells them how it is.
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2: With the latest from the My Travel newsroom, I'm Luca Marshall. Starting on the M25 clockwise, where two lanes are currently closed, between junctions 16 and 17 at Gerrard's Cross, it's due to an accident. We're already seeing delays up to half an hour with traffic stretching back to junction 14. Staying with the M25, both directions seeing delays between junctions 9 and 10. That's due to animals in the carriageway. Plus, on the A30 westbound, one lane's currently closed between the A395 and the A389 at Launceston. That's due to a broken down vehicle. M5 southbound, one lane closed between 24 and 25 at Taunton. That's due to a vehicle tyre change. Whilst in Scotland, the A6091 Gallifet Bridge is closed again eastbound today due to the continued roadworks. And the M8 eastbound, junction 1, is partially blocked due to an accident. Delays there of up to 20 minutes. That's the latest. I'm Luke Marshall.
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1: Leyland Trucks is investing in the next generation of the industry, taking on 24 new apprentices in its 130th anniversary year. The new recruits will work across areas including engineering and manufacturing, giving young people the chance to build careers within one of Britain's best-known truck manufacturers. Meanwhile, there are signs the wider UK economy is gathering momentum, but freight transport is still struggling to feel the benefits. Latest figures suggest demand across road freight remains subdued, with operators continuing to face pressures from costs and challenges. Trading conditions. And congratulations to FT Bond and Son, who took the Best in Show prize at Truckfest Newark over the weekend. They scooped the top award at Truckfest Original, which brought the 2026 Truckfest season to a close. So huge well done to the whole team. That's the latest HGV One Haulage News.
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0: This is HGV One.

working nicely now. Good morning, welcome to Tuesday. Mikey Faulkner's along from 9. He's got the top 10 at 10 from 1982 at 10 today. And then Paul Marsh is your man later on this afternoon. Michael McGargy's coming soon. Here's Miles Smith. Nice to meet you. We're HGV1. Nice to meet you.

0: Micah, what's this song called?
1: Are you scared to start?
0: Excellent work, Michael. Do you want to do tomorrow's morning show? You're very good at it. Let's get on Jonas Blue now. And the All-American Rejects are on too. This is HGV1. We're made for truckers. 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Have a safe and brilliant Tuesday out there on the roads.

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1: US bombers were pulled from RAF Fairford in the face of some threat, Lucy Gormley reports.
2: Donald Trump says the military aircraft didn't fly out by accident from RAF Fairford in Gloucestershire. The Secretary of State had previously said the withdrawal wasn't linked to safety concerns. Well, six men have been arrested over the past week in connection with a suspected plot targeting the airbase.
1: The US anti-Semitism envoy says they will make representations to the UK government over the Green Party's adoption of policy branding Zionism as racism. They suggested the party is being anti-Semitic in singling out Israel when turning a blind eye to other countries. Loganair cabin crew are to hold a ballot over potential strike action after rejecting an offer over pay to involve more than 60 crew based out of a number of airports in Scotland. And Hotel California by the Eagles has been voted the best driving song by British motorists. More than a quarter of those surveyed gave it the top spot, with Bruce Springsteen's Born in the USA coming up next and Miley Cyrus's Flowers in third. From Radio News Hub, I'm Frankie Hess.
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1: Cloudy across northern England, Wales and the Midlands today, with some showery outbreaks of rain too. Sunny spells and scattered showers in Scotland, but warm in the southeast with a high of 20 degrees Celsius.
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5 seconds of summer in Youngblood on HGV One. We are the station for truckers. Morning, hello, welcome to Tuesday morning. My thanks, by the way, to Tony Dibben, who is back with you bright and early tomorrow morning from 6 right here on HGV One. Now, if you want to be part of it today, you can do. Our WhatsApp's always on. It's 07785 104224. But you don't need to remember the number. You can just press the WhatsApp button inside the HTV One app. That gets you through nice and easy that way as well. Obviously do it when it is safe and legal to do so. Let me get a mention on for you today. Right, Matt Hansen's going to play in a bit. Let's get on Supertramp next. This is Breakfast in America. It's HTV One, station for truckers.

0: Hanson and Yellowstone on HTV1. Good play for Jamie somewhere on the A45 right now. RTX Scotland is back next month and registration is open right now. So the SEC in Glasgow on the 18th and 19th of November, and it's probably aimed at the transport industry. New trucks, trailers, kit, technology, plus plenty of people from across the industry all in one place. And we're going to be there too with the Transport News Hour live from the show. The best bit, it's completely free to attend as well. So get yourself registered right now. RTX Scotland, the SEC Glasgow, 18th and 19th of November. Just go to roadtransportexpo.co.uk and we will hopefully see you there. Going to go on Phil Collins and BB Rexha with Florida Georgia Line next.
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It is HGV One, the station for truckers. 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Morning, I'm Mikey. We've got a brilliant top 10 at 10 today. We're going to roll out the top 10 songs from 1982, from this day, the 6th of October. And no doubt, I reckon Market Whistle's Top Cafe will be singing along to that this morning. I popped into his TikTok, it was TikTok Live in it this morning, and I popped in and he had HGV One on, and he was singing his heart out, cooking some bacon this morning. Ah, oh, bacon, I fancy that now. Right, Chad Kroeger, this is Hero on HGV One.

0: Beeder on HGV One. The Trucker Takeover is back on Thursday at 12. This week, Paul Stewart is going to be taking control of the radio. We've handed him the keys and he's going to be doing, I don't know what he's going to be doing, but I tell you what, you're going to absolutely love it. On from 12 o'clock this Thursday lunchtime. And if you want to be part of it and you want to be on the next Trucker Takeover, all you need to do, drop me a WhatsApp. Just hit the WhatsApp button inside the HGV One app and just put the word takeover. I'll get all the details over to you. We'll get you booked in and get you an hour on HGV One. Right, stay there, because you two and Eagle Eye Cherry are playing next.
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Akon and Drunk Right Now. It is HGV1, the station for truckers. So diesel has now hit the £2 a litre mark in the UK, which is obviously a massive problem when you're filling up a truck. So the G7 announced last week they're going to release 100 million barrels of emergency fuel reserves to try and bring prices back down. And hopefully it works, because for a haulage company filling an entire fleet, £2 every litre gets very, very expensive very, very quickly. Let's hope we don't get used to seeing that number on the pumps, and that does hopefully bring it down just a little bit. We'll keep our eye on it as always. Top 10 at 10 on the way today. Going to roll out the top 10 from this day, the 6th of October 1982. Looking forward to getting that on. Foo Fighters in a minute. This is One Republic and I Ain't Worried. It's HGV1.

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1: Donald Trump says there were some threats that led to the US to pull bombers from a UK base. Lucy Gorman-Lee has more.
2: The US president says the military aircraft didn't fly out by accident from RAF Fairford in Gloucestershire. Earlier, US Secretary of State Marco Rubio had sought to play down the withdrawal of the planes after suggestions the move was linked to security concerns. Six men have been arrested over the past week in connection with a suspected plot targeting the air bases.
1: The Conservatives are pledging to invest £10 billion to create a new Iron Dome aimed at defending Britain and its overseas bases. The so-called Britannia Shield would be able to detect incoming threats with missiles and drones. eBay have launched a new skills program aimed at young entrepreneurs. It aims to support young people building new skills in things like AI, with their new report saying 18 to 24-year-olds are looking for different ways to earn money. And tributes are being paid to former politician and bestseller Jeffrey Archer, who's died at the age of 86. For On Radio News Hub, I'm Frankie Hersein.
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1: Sunny spells and scattered showers across Scotland, cloudy across northern England, Wales and the Midlands too, with some showery outbreaks of rain throughout the day. Warm in the southeast though, with highs of 20 degrees Celsius.
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5: Here it comes, today's top 10 at 10. Today we're going to roll out the top 10 songs from the 6th of October 1982. This is going to make you feel old. 44 years we are going back today. It doesn't feel like that, does it? When you think of the 80s, you normally think, oh, it must be around about 20 years ago. Some big songs on our top 10 at 10 today. Some big movie songs, some big sing-alongs, and some you might have completely forgotten about. Let's start right here. Song number 10 comes from Carly Simon. This is why it's our top 10 at 10. We'll be right back.

Survivor and Eye of the Tiger. I always thought that was from the first Rocky film, but it was Rocky 3 that was actually out this year that had that song on it. Amazing song too. Survivor, Eye of the Tiger, number 9 on our top 10 at 10 from the 6th of October 1982. A couple of other films that were out that year. E.T. was out. Poltergeist was on. That was a good film. First Blood, the appearance of Rambo. Also The Thing, that was out. An Officer and a Gentleman. Blade Runner, that was massive as well. It was a big film, wasn't it too? And also Aeroplane 2, that was quite a funny film. So big films out in 1982, the year the UK maximum was still 32 tonnes. The move to 38 tonnes wouldn't actually happen until the following year, 1983. Commercial Motor was already road testing trucks that were 38 tonnes to see how they would cope on the UK roads. Where are we now? Way over that. Right, the Jam, Bitter of Spill, Verda Had to Swallow plays next. It's number 8 on our top 10 at 10 from 1982.

0: Mari Wilson, Just What I've Always Wanted on our top 10 at 10, coming in at number 7 on this day, the 6th of October 1982. The year that the NEC Motor Show was on, and Volvo showed a prototype 6x2 F12 with a self-steering middle axle designed specifically with possible UK 38-tonne operations in mind. Of course, we get to see that in its full glory back in the 1983, just a year later from our top 10 at 10. The batteries were so heavy on a 6.6-ton truck, it could only carry around 1.78 tons of payload. That's the electric Dodge 50 series that came out in this year. It was also the year loads was happening in the news. Of course, the Falklands War dominated British news. Argentina invaded the Falkland Islands in the April. Something sounds familiar on that. The Mary Rose was raised from the Solent in the October after spending more than 400 years underwater. The first commercial CD player arrived in this year, and the Commodore 64 launched as well. I loved my Commodore 64. It was a good computer. Right, Shalimar on scene, and I'll do something from Evelyn King. Song number 6 plays next from 1982 on our top 10 at 10.
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Really enjoying the music this morning on our Top 10 at 10. 1982 is what we're rolling out from this day, the 6th of October. At number 5 on our chart was Shalimar. And there it is, the year that Italy won the FIFA World Cup, beating West Germany 3-1 in the final. Aston Villa won the European Cup, beating Bayern Munich 1-0. Liverpool, they won the First Division. There was no Premiership back then. Tottenham won the FA Cup. Yeah, Tottenham winning something. That's definitely something that used to happen a lot. Not anymore. They beat QPR after a replay in the FA Cup as well. And it was also the year that the Times named the computer its machine of the year rather than choosing a person. A sign of how quickly personal computing was taking off back in the 80s. Completely different world now, isn't it? Right, we're back on to our Top 10 at 10. And this was sitting at number 4 on the 6th of October. It's Dex's Midnight Runners on HGV1.

0: This is HGB One, the station for truckers. I'm Mikey Folder. Thank you for sticking us on. Hopefully your morning is going all right. We're doing our top 10 at 10 right now. The top 10 songs from this day, the 6th of October, 1982. I've got two more to play and we'll get those on after a check on the road to Luca.
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2: With the latest from the My Travel Newsroom, I'm Luca Marshall. Starting on the M25 clockwise, where two lanes remain closed between junction 16 and 17 at Gerrard's Cross. It's due to an accident and we're seeing delays now of well over 40 minutes. Traffic stretching back all the way past junction 14. Stay with the M25, both directions, still seeing delays now of well over 40 minutes between junctions 9 and 10. It's just the animals in the carriageway there still being cleared. A30 westbound has a lane closed between the A395 and the A389 at Launceston. That's due to a broken down vehicle. Whilst the A34 southbound has a lane closed between the A272 and the A33 at Winchester. That is due to an accident. M5 southbound, one lane closed between 24 and 25 at Taunton due to a vehicle tyre change. And in Scotland, the A6091 Gellerfoot Bridge remains closed eastbound again today due to the continued roadworks. And the M8 eastbound is seeing delays between 29 and 29A near Glasgow Airport. That's the latest. I'm Luca Marshall.
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0: and Zoom. What a song. Sounding amazing in the cab today. It's our top 10 at 10 from the 6th of October 1982. So we've only got one more song to play and we'll get to that in just a moment. Let's count down what we heard though. So at 10, Carly Simon and Why. At 9, Survivor, Eye of the Tiger. At 8, The Jam, Bitterest Pill. At 7, Mary Wilson, Just What I've Always Wanted. At 6, Evelyn King and Love Come Down. At 5, Shalimar and There It Is. At 4, Dex's Midnight Runners and Jackie Wilson Said. At 3, Culture Club, Do You Really Want to Hurt Me? And you just heard it at number 2, Fat Larry's Band and Zoom. So who was the number 1 on the 6th of October 1982? I absolutely love this. Still do. It's the Musical Youth.
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0: Dance Top 10 at 10 from Tuesday the 6th of October then, 1982. Tomorrow, we're going to fast forward quite a bit. We're going to do the Top 10 at 10 from 2003 tomorrow. Right, stay there because I've got more music on the way. We'll do something from Miles Smith next.
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Just the Way You Are. It is HGV One, the station for truckers. This is quite a big UK first for hydrogen trucks. Scottish operator John G. Russell has taken three prototype Scania hydrogen fuel cell trucks and they're going to go straight into normal day-to-day operation. So these aren't just going to be demonstrated somewhere, they're actually going to be working on UK roads, which should give us a much better idea of how hydrogen trucks cope in the real world. We talked loads about electric trucks on HGV One. Now we're starting to see what hydrogen can do as well. We'll keep you informed on how the tests go. Here comes Queen and One Vision. It's HGV One.

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1: US bombers were pulled from RAF Fairford in the face of some threats, Lucy Gormanly reports.
2: Donald Trump says the military aircraft didn't fly out by accident from RAF Fairford in Gloucestershire. The Secretary of State had previously said the withdrawal wasn't linked to safety concerns. Well, six men have been arrested over the past week in connection with a suspected plot targeting the airbase.
1: Meanwhile, the Conservatives are pledging to invest billions to create the so-called Britannia Shield to defend Britain and its overseas bases in the event of future attacks. Kemi Badenoch says the world won't wait on Britain to get ready. A man's been charged for failing to comply with restrictions imposed on an anti-migrant protest in Gosport. Police say around 350 people were at the scene near to where a group of migrants were brought ashore by the Coast Guard. And tributes continue to be paid to former politician and best-selling author Jeffrey Archer after his death at the age of 86. Charles Brandreth called him a great storyteller. From Radio News Hub, I'm Frankie Hersine.
3: 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Millions of Brits now use AI for pensions advice. However, according to new research, 1 in 10 responses from chatbots were potentially harmful. Becky O'Connor from PensionBee explains.
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1: Sunny spells and scattered showers across Scotland, cloudy across northern England, Wales and the Midlands too, with some showery outbreaks of rain throughout the day. Warm in the southeast though, with highs of 20 degrees Celsius.
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Jesse Murphy is HDB One, the station for truckers. If you want to get involved today, you can do. The WhatsApp number, it's 07785 104224. You don't need to remember it, though. Just press the WhatsApp button inside the HDB One app. You'll get through that way. Got Shaboozy's new song coming up, and I'll do something from Oasis next.

0: Just coming off the A14 and heading towards Felixstowe. You got me through till lunchtime. Well, thanks for having us on, Clive. You are listening to HGV1, the station for truckers. You want to let us know what you're up to, just hit the WhatsApp button inside the HGV1 app. That's what Noel's done. He says, I'm empty at the minute, heading back towards Leeds for the next job. And also a big shout to Arnold out in the tipper around Derbyshire today as well. We're going to get you back to the music in a moment. I've got Starship playing soon. And Rag and Bowman are on next.
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0: Starship, and nothing's going to stop us now. It is HGV1. Going to play it for Brendan, just leaving Bristol, heading across towards Swindon. Decent run so far today. And also, massive shout out to Ruben, heading south for the M1. Number two drops to get done, and then I'm off for 4 days. Enjoy that. Arctic Monkeys soon. Portugal the Man's coming up too. Let's check the latest on the roads with Luca.
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2: With latest from the My Travel Newsroom, I'm Luca Marshall. Starting on the A34 northbound, where three lanes are currently closed between the A4 junction and the M4 junction at Newbury, seeing delays of well over 45 minutes. M25 clockwise, congestion between 13 and 16 at Egham, delays there of over half an hour. And the M60 anti-clockwise, there's a lane closed due to a broken down vehicle, that's between 19 and 18 at Prestwich. In Scotland, the A6091 at Galliford Bridge remains closed eastbound again today due to the continued roadworks, and the M8 westbound is busy between junctions 24 and 23 at Dunbreck. That's the latest. I'm Luca Marshall.
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0: And Feel It Still on HGB One. Nice bit of recognition for Darcia Logistics. They picked up two awards from Pallet Ways, which includes their Sustainability Award for the second year running. And they're properly investing in it as well. 30% of their fleet is now electric, including a 42-ton DAF XF and two 19-ton electric DAFs. Interesting bit from the owner as well, though. He reckons with government incentives, the total cost of running an electric truck is now on par with diesel, even though they're still more expensive to buy in the first place. It's quite a claim, because cost is normally one of the first things that comes up whenever we talk about electric trucks. You can get more details on this at motortransport.co.uk. I've Got No Doubt playing soon, and The Temptations are on next. Keep it HGB One.
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2: 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The miles, the graft, the time on the road, it all adds up. 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
1: This is HGV One.

I'm going to play for Vernon heading down the A1 towards Peterborough. Fairly painless so far. Don't say that too soon. And also a massive shout out to Desmond on the M4 westbound with delivery for Swindon and hopefully back empty. Found HTV1 at Newark at Truckfest over the weekend. Well, thank you very much for giving us a try today. Going to check in with our latest news at 12 shortly. Here comes the Eagles and Take It Easy. It's HTV1. 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
1: Customers of the online clothing retailer ASOS have received notifications this morning claiming the company has been hacked. The notification reads, "Dear ASOS DPO and IT, we have fully compromised the Snowflake instance. Engage with us or we will leak it." The Conservatives have pledged to invest £10 billion to create a new Iron Dome. The so-called Britannia Shield will be able to detect incoming threats. Meanwhile, Donald Trump says there were threats which led to the US pulling bombers out of a UK base. Lucy Gormanley has this.
2: The US president says the military aircraft didn't fly out by accident from RAF Fairford in Gloucestershire. Earlier, US Secretary of State Marco Rubio had sought to play down the withdrawal of the planes after suggestions the move was linked to security concerns. Six men have been arrested over the past week in connection with a suspected plot targeting the air bases.
1: And tennis number one Jannik Sinner has ended his season early with a knee injury. That's the latest from Radio News Hub. I'm Matthew Dudley.
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1: Sunny spells and scattered showers across Scotland today with cloud across north of England, Wales and the Midlands. Some showery outbreaks as well. Warm in the south with highs of 20 degrees Celsius.
0: Now, Mikey Faulkner on HGV One.

Salone Circles, ACB1, the station for truckers. Welcome to lunchtime for Tuesday. We're getting you through it quick as we can with Alex Warren and Jelly Roll on soon. Let's crack on. Steve Miliband, this is Abracadabra. It's HGB1.

0: Alex Warren and Jelly Roll and Bloodline on HGV One. Is it too soon? Because apparently Christmas has arrived at Greg's. It's the 6th of October. We've not even done Halloween yet. But they've brought back their pigs in blankets after 4 years. Six sausages wrapped in bacon for £2.50. And this is where I become a massive hypocrite, because I'm moaning about Christmas in October, but I'd absolutely eat those today. So Christmas decorations, too early. Christmas music, definitely. Pigs in blanket. No, I'm definitely fine with that. Maybe you are too. Midnight Oil's coming up, and I'll do something from Train next on HGV One.
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0: Queen and Killer Queen on HGB One, the station for truckers. Hopefully your drive is going all right today. Got Bon Jovi and One Republic to play soon. 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
2: Leyland Trucks is investing in the next generation of the industry, taking on 24 new apprentices in its 100

0: 130th anniversary year. The new recruits will work across areas including engineering and manufacturing, giving young people the chance to build careers within one of Britain's best-known truck manufacturers. Meanwhile, there are signs the wider UK economy is gathering momentum, but freight transport is still struggling to feel the benefits. Latest figures suggest demand across road freight remains subdued, with operators continuing to face pressures from costs and challenging trading conditions. And congratulations to FT Bond and Son, who took the Best in Show prize at Truckfest Newark over the weekend. They scooped the top award at Truckfest Original, which brought the 2026 Truckfest season to a close. So huge well done to the whole team. That's the latest HGV One Corledge news.
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2: With the latest from the My Travel newsroom, I'm Luca Marshall. Starting on the A34 northbound, where three lanes are currently closed between the A4 junction and the M4 junction at Newbury, seeing delays of well over 45 minutes. M25 clockwise, congestion between 13 and 16 at Egham, delays there of over half an hour. And the M60 anti-clockwise is a lane closed due to a broken down vehicle. That's between 19 and 18 at Prestwich. In Scotland, the A6091 at Galliford Bridge remains closed eastbound again today due to the continued roadworks, and the M8 westbound is busy between junctions 24 and 23 at Dunbreck. That's the latest. I'm Luca Marshall.
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0: Blick and Counting Stars on ACB1. We are the station for truckers. Hello, I'm Mikey Folder. Thank you for getting me on today. Really hope that your Tuesday lunchtime is going all right. Tomorrow, we've got our Transport News Hour back. Kevin Swallow, the editor of Transport News Magazine, is going to be back joining me tomorrow from midday. Looking forward to that. You can catch up with the previous episode right now on the HGV1 podcast, which is available wherever you normally get your podcast from, or you can get it directly inside the HGV1 app. Just click where it says podcast. You can listen from there. Bailey Zimmerman and Starship are ready to play next. Keep it HGV1.
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How You Remind Me on HGB One, the station for truckers. Afternoon, Chris here, heading down the M1 towards Northampton. Been a decent run today so far. Well, thank you for putting us on whilst you do it. Afternoon to Scott as well, heading across the A50 towards Stoke. And also, massive shout out to Ben on the M6 northbound, heading for Warrington. Moving all right at the minute through there too. Of course, we'll keep you updated with the latest on the roads right here all day with Luca, of course, on HGB One. Right, stay there, because Paul Marsh back with you from 4. Andy Henley looking after things from 1 today. And I'll leave you with Luke Combs. I'm back with you tomorrow from 9. We'll see you then.

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1: The Conservatives have pledged £10 billion for a new British defence system. It's been called the Britannia Shield and will be able to detect incoming threats of missiles or drones. The Shadow Defence Secretary, James Cartledge, explains what it would do.
2: It's very much about three key things. Seeing the threat, working out how to respond and intercepting it. And in each of those three areas, a lot of extra investment going in.
1: Meanwhile, the US President Donald Trump says there were threats which led to the US pulling aircraft out of RAF Fairford. That's despite the Secretary of State, Marco Rubio, previously claiming the withdrawal wasn't linked to safety concerns. Shares in the clothing retailer ASOS have dropped by over 10% this morning. It's after thousands of ASOS customers have been sent a notification claiming the company has been hacked. The company has since been contacted for a comment. And Hotel California by the Eagles has been voted the best driving song by British motorists. More than a quarter of those surveyed gave it the top spot, with Bruce Springsteen in second place. That's the latest here from Radio News Hub. I'm Matthew Dudley.
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1: Sunny spells and scattered showers across Scotland today, with cloud across north of England, Wales and the Midlands. Some showery outbreaks as well. Warm in the south with highs of 20 degrees Celsius.
0: Now, Andy Henley on HGV One.

Drink in, go west. It's 9 minutes after one across the UK. We are Great Britain's radio station for truckers, powered by Truckfest. We are HGV One Radio. Being a wishful thinking before that razor light in the morning. Thanks to Mikey Faulkner, who will be back again tomorrow morning from 9. Mikey is the hardest working man in radio. Off now to have a spot of lunch. But he will be back again tomorrow. So between now and 4, it's you, me and a whole bunch of great tunes this afternoon. If you'd like to get yourself a song on the radio or even a mention on the radio, the best way to do it is to WhatsApp the studio. If you've got the HGV One app, just hit the WhatsApp button and come straight through to the studio. If you've not got it downloaded to your phone yet, then just WhatsApp us on 07785 104224. That also will come straight through to the studio, and we'd love to hear from you today. So, busy Tuesday, 6th of October. Lucas keeping an eye on the roads across the UK. Things get a bit busy today on the roads. Safe travelling if you are out and about at the moment. Got the latest haulage news coming up in around about 20 minutes' time as well. We love the word free, F-R-E-E, free. Embrace that word, free. There's a great motor show coming to Scotland next month, and the best thing about it, it's free. All the details about that a little bit later on. And here we are then, 6th of October. It was this day back in 1884 that Greenwich became the world's timekeeping reference point. But this is so easy. Which city is Greenwich in? Is it New York, London, Paris, or Ottawa? New York, London, Paris, Ottawa. Where can you find Greenwich? If you don't know that one, you shouldn't be driving. And if you do need reassurance, we've got the answer coming up in the next 30 minutes here at HGV One Radio. Billy Idol on the way very soon as we head back to the 80s. Kane Brown right now, HGV.

0: Over Billy Idol before that, White Wedding from 1985 is HGV One Radio Cross UK, powered by Truckfest. We are the station for truckers. Hello to Tim in Birmingham, driving a new rig. He's got a DAF now. He's only done 986 miles. He says he's en route to Manchester at the moment. He says he's driving a shiny new rig, and guess what he's delivering? Portaloos. Working for MCB Transport today. Also hello to Gemma in the transport office at Dillis & Sons in Exeter. And Barry in Froome, new listener to HGV One Radio, discovered us at Truckfest last weekend. He says, big fan of the radio station. He went there with his family, wife Claire and sons Simon and David, and they're all now massive fans of HGV One Radio. They have us on all the time. Thank you very much indeed for contacting the studio. Got David Bowie on the way very soon, Sound and Vision, and also Sixpence None the Richer as well. Lucas keeping on the road to Cross UK, crossing over to him in the next 10 minutes.
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2: 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Slow down on your approach, and if you can, move over to the next lane. 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
6: 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I've just stopped in a massive lay-by in Bracey Bridge in the East Riding of Yorkshire to visit Max Snack Van. She's open Tuesday, Wednesday, Thursday. 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

0: Lars gave us the original version cover there by Sixpence None the Richer. There she goes. HGV One Radio, live football on the box tonight. ITV kickoff is at 7:45 from Wembley as England take on the Czech Republic. And you can see that on ITV from 7:30 this evening. On the way very soon, we've got the Doobie Brothers Long Train Running. But right now, the latest haulage news for Tuesday, the 6th of October. And then catching up with Luca, who's keeping an eye on the roads across the UK.
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2: Leyland Trucks is investing in the next generation of the industry, taking on 24 new apprentices in its 130th anniversary year. The new recruits will work across areas including engineering and manufacturing, giving young people the chance to build careers within one of Britain's best-known truck manufacturers. Meanwhile, there are signs the wider UK economy is gathering momentum, but freight transport is still struggling to feel the benefit. Latest figures suggest demand across road freight remains subdued, with operators continuing to face pressures from costs and challenges trading conditions. And congratulations to FT Bond and Son, who took the Best in Show prize at Truckfest Newark over the weekend. They scooped the top award at Truckfest Original, which brought the 2026 Truckfest season to a close. So huge well done to the whole team. That's the latest HGV One Haulage News.
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3: With the latest from the My Travel Newsroom, I'm Luca Marshall. Starting on the M27 westbound, where the entry slip at Junction 5 has one lane currently closed by a broken down vehicle. Meanwhile, on the M6 northbound, one lane's closed between 34 and 35 at Lancaster. That's due to an over

0: A34 southbound also has a lane closed between the A4185 and the M4 junction due to an accident, seeing delays there of around 15 minutes or so. In Scotland, the A6091 at Galliford Bridge remains closed eastbound due to the continued roadworks, and the M74 northbound is busy between junctions 1 and 1A. That's the latest. I'm Luca Marshall.
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0: Good afternoon. This is HGV One Radio across UK, powered by Truckfest. We are the station for truckers, chainsmokers, and closer. So there is a big show coming to Scotland next month, and we'd very much like you to go there. And the good thing about this one, it's absolutely free to go to. Registration is now open for RTX Scotland, happening on the 18th and 19th of November at SEC in Glasgow. It's all about things which are actually coming into the industry. You see the newest trucks, trailers, kit, and all the latest tech. And the best thing, as I said before, it's completely free to attend. You do need to register, and the website to register is roadtransportexpo.co.uk. 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Right, if you were listening a little bit earlier on, I probably gave you the easiest question ever on the radio. Today is Tuesday, the 6th of October, and it was this day back in 1884 that Greenwich became the world's timekeeping reference point. But which city can you find Greenwich? Was it New York, London, Paris, Ottawa? What's the answer we were looking for? It's got to be London, hasn't it? Right, we've got Justin Timberlake and Chris Stapleton. Say Something. That's next at HGV One Radio.
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Back to the 80s, Duran Duran, HGV One Radio, Hungry Like the Wolf. Got loads of feedback from Trifest over at Newark over at the weekend. Hello to Tony in Coventry. He's been to Trifest for years and years and years. He says, big fan of Trifest, can't wait for the next one. Big fan of HGV One Radio, discovered you for the very first time over the weekend, and I'm loving HGV One Radio. Also, hello to Lisa and Kelly in Leeds. Big fans of Trifest. They discovered HGV One Radio for the first time this weekend as well. They said they've now got HGV One stickers in the office. And also hello to Glenroy in London. And yeah, he says he went to his first ever Trifest at the weekend. He says he's been listening to HGV One Radio for about a year now. Hears us talking about Trifest all the time. He says, I just wanted to go and check it out, see what it's all about. He goes, I'm hooked. So yeah, some really good positive comments about Trifest. And yeah, keep listening to HGV One Radio for more details about the next batch of Trifests, which come in 2027. Right, if you need to know what's happening around the world, got the latest news update coming up in less than 10 minutes. Wonder stuff right now.

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1: In the last hour, we've heard a 22-year-old British man has been arrested on suspicion of terror offences. It's related to the suspected RAF Fairford terror plot. He's now the seventh person to be arrested in relation to the incident. An Iron Dome-style defence system has been pledged by the Conservative Party today. They've promised £10 billion for the new system, dubbed the Britannia Shield. Shadow Defence Secretary James Cartledge says only the Tories have a defence plan.
2: Let's be honest, politically, I'm talking to you about a very detailed plan that I've worked on with a former senior military officer. I have extensive technical detail. The other parties didn't even talk about defence.
1: A Labour source said it's no surprise Kemi Badenoch wants to forget how the Tories hollowed out our armed forces. 25 inflatable boats have been seized at East Midlands Airport. It's thought the boats were to be used by people smugglers attempting to get migrants across the Channel. And Carlos Alcaraz has picked up his first title since February. That's after victory in the Japan Open. That's the latest from Radio News Hub. I'm Matthew Dudley.
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1: Sunny spells and scattered showers across Scotland today, with cloud across north of England, Wales and the Midlands. Some showery outbreaks as well. Warm in the south with highs of 20 degrees Celsius.
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I'm Andy Henley here every day, Monday through Friday, 1 through to 4. 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

0: Tuesday afternoon across UK, HGV One Radio, Luke Holmes, and Where the Wild Things Are. Huey Lewis and News before that, and if this is it, busy day on the messages coming through to the studio, but still time for you to message us, and we'll give you a mention before four this afternoon. 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So hello to Alan in Cardiff, driving for MacTS Transport Services today on the M4, heading up towards Bristol, towards the Severn Crossing at the moment. He says he's stuck in slow traffic on the Newport area of the M4. And also hello to Darren in Belfast, doing MOTs, working for Clark's Transport. Loving HGV One Radio, he says. We're all on in the yard today as people drive up. Lots of people listening to HGV One Radio for the first time and commenting on the music that we're playing. I'm glad about that. I got Boy Meets Girl on the way very soon, and James Arthur coming up shortly as well. Don't forget, tomorrow it's the Transport News Hour. That's between 12 and 1. 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

0: I hope you agree. It's 10 out of 10 for the music this afternoon, Tuesday, 6th of October. This is HGV One Radio. That's Boy Meets Girl and Waiting for a Star to Fall. We're heading back to the 70s very soon with Dreadlock Holiday. I don't like cricket. I love it. 10cc, that's on the way very soon. First up, though, at 2:33, let's find out what's happening on the roads across the UK. Here's the latest from Luca.
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2: With the latest from the My Travel Newsroom, I'm Luca Marshall. Starting on the M27 westbound, where the entry slip at Junction 5 has one lane currently closed by a broken down vehicle. Meanwhile, on the M6 northbound, one lane's closed between 34 and 35 at Lancaster. That's due to an overturned vehicle. Whilst the A34 southbound also has a lane closed between the A41 and the M4 junction due to an accident, seeing delays there of around 15 minutes or so. In Scotland, the A6091 at Galliford Bridge remains closed eastbound due to the continued roadworks, and the M74 northbound is busy between junctions 1 and 1A. That's the latest. I'm Luca Marshall.
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0: Good afternoon, Great Britain. We are HGV One Radio. That's The Killers, When You Were Young, 10cc. Before that, Back to the 70s and Dreadlock Holiday. 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
1: Always a great song at HGV1 Radio. Blue Tones and Slight Return. Happy birthday to Becky, celebrating a birthday today. Happy belated birthday is a message from Richard, who's listening today. Also, hello to Adam in Weston-super-Mare. Okay, 8 minutes to three if you need to know the time. If you are on the roads today, safe travelling. Hopefully not too many idiots out and about on the roads at the moment. If you need to know what's happening around the world, we've got the latest news update coming up very soon at three. I've been

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1: A seventh man has been arrested in relation to the RAF Fairford terror plot. We've heard a 22-year-old British man has today been arrested. That was on suspicion of preparation of terrorist acts. Six others were arrested and have since been bailed. Police have imposed conditions on a pro-Palestine protest, which is planned for the third anniversary of Hamas's October 7th attacks. They're urging demonstrators to not go ahead with it. The Conservatives have today pledged £10 billion for a new British defence system. It's been called the Britannia Shield and will be able to detect incoming threats of missiles and drones. Shadow Defence Secretary James Cartledge explains what it would do.
2: It's very much about three key things: seeing the threat, working out how to respond, and intercepting it. And in each of those three areas, a lot of extra investment going in.
1: And Hotel California by the Eagles has been voted the best driving song by British motorists. More than a quarter of those surveyed gave it at the top spot, with Bruce Springsteen's Born in the USA coming up second. That's the latest from Radio News Hub. I'm Matthew Dudley.
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1: Rain will gradually spread across England and Wales tonight, which may turn heavy at times. It's expected to be chilly in Scotland and Northern Ireland as well. Lows of around 5 degrees Celsius overnight.
0: Now, Andy Henley on HGV One.

Good afternoon, Great Britain. We are HGV One Radio, powered by Truckfest. We are the station for truckers. Prince and When Doves Cry, Franz Ferdinand. Before that, Take Me Out, live football on the box tonight. The coverage gets underway from 7:30 on ITV. Kickoff is at 7:45 from Wembley as England take on the Czech Republic. And if you don't fancy the fate, how about the cooking? Because Bake Off is back tonight. And for the first time in Bake Off's long history, it's the viewers who actually get to choose the challenges. That's Channel 4 tonight at 8 o'clock. Right, flat out. Flat Broke, this is Ben Walker, 60 clicks. Say HGV One Radio. Run.

0: for that, Jack and Diane. Lots of positive comments coming in about Trifest over the weekend. Keep an eye on the Trifest website for what's happening next year, trifest.co.uk. And of course, keep a listen out to HGV One Radio, because we'll be talking about it loads. As soon as we hear anything, we'll let you know what's happening in the world of Trifest. Also, if you're out on the road, don't forget, you need Motorway Buddy in your corner. 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It also shows you real-time parking availability, and it gives you all the information straight away on the ones which are really good, and shall we say the ones which are not quite as desirable, if you'd like to, as you'd like to think. 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Right, lots of people to say hello to. Jane and Neil. Neil's cleaning his HGV collection at the moment. No, he doesn't run a fleet. Apparently, he's got loads of Corgi and Dinky toys from the 70s. Also, hello to Chaz in Bradford, driving back to the Isle. He says he's got 3 days off after today, but he's bit the short straw working the weekend. And also hello to Alan, the Stonegate driver, heading up on the Fosway at the moment, loving HGV One Radio, heading up towards Warwick from Wiltshire and listening to the music and enjoying every single song we play. Right, we are keeping an eye on the roads, crossing over to Luca within the next 10 minutes to find out exactly what's happening on the UK roads on this Tuesday afternoon. And we've got some classic David Bowie coming up between now and Luca.
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0: Good afternoon, Great Britain. Don't you just love those 80s songs? David Bowie, Ashes to Ashes, 3:33 is the time. Let's find out what's happening on the road across Great Britain. Here's the latest from Luca.
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2: With the latest from the My Travel newsroom, I'm Luca Marshall. Starting on the M1 southbound, where two lanes are currently closed between junctions 12 and 11A. It's due to a vehicle fire. It's causing delays of well over 40 minutes, with traffic stretching back all

0: way to junction 13. M25 anti-clockwise, two lanes are closed between 24 and 23 at Potter's Bar. That's due to an accident, delays here of over half an hour. Whilst on the M6 toll southbound, junction T8, a police incident is also causing some minor delays. In Scotland, the A6091 Galliford Bridge is closed eastbound today again due to the continued roadworks, and the A9 southbound is partially blocked at Etteridge. That's due to an accident. That's the latest. I'm Luca Marshall.
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0: ACB1 Radio, Rascal Flatts, Life is a Highway. Clash before that, Should I Stay or Should I Go? Well, I'm planning on going at 4 this afternoon to make way for Paul, but I will be back again tomorrow afternoon from 1, and I'm planning on staying all afternoon tomorrow. Hello to Jim in Wolverhampton. Slow traffic at the moment for Jim as he's travelling up towards Birmingham, delivering breeze blocks of all things. And also, hello, I love this one. Hello to Dave the Rave, who's currently in Croydon, driving his OB van. He says he works for the other side and he's listening to HGV1 Radio because he said we play the better songs. We like that, Dave. Thank you very much indeed. Probably not best to say that one to your manager, though. We've got the Manor Street Preachers coming up very soon. Just a quick reminder that if you're in the haulage business, you've got to check out the Transport News Hour. It will be back again tomorrow between 12 and 1 with Kevin Swallow. He hosts it every Wednesday at 12, bringing you all the latest news and exclusive industry insights and everything you need to know. And if you can't catch it tomorrow, don't worry, because it actually drops as a podcast every Thursday morning from 7 from wherever you get your podcasts, including the HGV1 radio app.
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That's one of those songs you just want to turn up loud and keep it there. Jane Wheedland, what a tune. Rush Hour at HGV1 Radio. Mannix before that, You Stole the Sun from My Heart. Hello to Jim and Bishop's Lydia, new listener to HGV1 Radio. Says, I found you guys over the weekend at Trufest. He goes, I love the music. Can I have a mention on the radio? Jim, there goes your mention. I hope you enjoy that and keep listening to HGV1 Radio. Also, hello to Perry and Stacey working in the yard at the moment at Simpkins Transport. And also, finally, hello to Stacey and Claire. They're in the transport office at the moment working for TMC Transport. They want to say hello to Steve, Jerry and Dave, who are out on the roads at the moment, coming back slowly to the yard one by one. They said once they're all back, everybody goes home. That sounds nice, doesn't it? I'm about to go home now, but we'll be back again tomorrow afternoon from one, you, me and a whole bunch of great tunes. Keep listening though, because Paul's on the way after our news update at 4 o'clock. If you're out on the roads at the moment, safe travelling. Paul will be keeping an eye on the road situation with the help of Luca as well. And of course, it goes without saying, as you head back to the yard, great tunes all the way through the afternoon into the evening with Paul. Check him out after four. Cammy Barnes, this is Highland Runaways, HGV1 Radio.

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1: A seventh man has been arrested by counter-terrorism police investigating a suspected plot near RAF Fairford. The 22-year-old British national was held on suspicion of preparation of terrorist acts. Around 86,000 people have marched the streets of France supporting protests by school pupils demanding more education funding. Large crowds have gathered in cities including Marseille and Strasbourg after 2 weeks of class boycotts. Thousands of ASOS customers say they've been sent an app notification claiming the retailer's been hacked. Shares in the company have dropped by over 10% since they have been contacted for comment. And the Three Lions will take on Czech Slovakia in their last group stage of the Nations League tonight. Boss Thomas Tuchel says it's an important one.
2: If we can continue in the way that it's pointing to, because the three matches were on a high level, then yeah, the players get a lot of credit in the bank for that.
1: From Radio News Hub, I'm Lucy Gorman-Lee.
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1: Rain spreading across England and Wales, turning heavy at times. Chilly in Scotland and Northern Ireland with a patchy frost possible. A low of 5 degrees Celsius.
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with the Galway Girl, and before that it was the Fratellis. It's Paul Marsh here on HGV1. Thank you very much for tuning in on your Tuesday afternoon, and a big shout going out to Andy for the previous few hours here on HGV1. Coming up in between now and 7 o'clock this evening, I'm going to be talking to comedian Laura Lex about her show Yo-Yo, which she is taking out across the UK. It's basically looking back at the last 10 years of marriage. Now, we have both been married around about the same time. Not to each other, I should say. We've been married to like other people, but roughly the same amount of time. And it's very interesting how, like, you think in any situation, but especially marriage, very interesting to see that you think you're on your own. You think that nobody else is going through this. And then you talk to other people about it and you go, wow, everybody else is going through the same thing. We got some trucking news, some entertainment, good times, loads of great tunes. Right, I want to know, could you stay indoors for 3 days without leaving the house? 43% of us reckon that we could stay home for 3 days without setting foot outside. I don't know how that is possible. I go stir crazy after 24 hours on Christmas Day. Boxing Day, I've got to get out. Got to do it. How long do you think you could happily stay at home without leaving the house? Would you be climbing the walls by lunchtime, or would somebody have to leave you with the telly, the Wi-Fi, a full fridge, and a takeaway app? And they would then just simply discover you next Thursday. Get in touch in all the usual ways. I'll do some shout-outs and bits and pieces for you shortly.

0: Cranberries with Dreams here on HGV1. I've got music from Vance Joy coming up very, very shortly. Just remember, we are going to be talking to Laura Lex as well. But right now, this is Cameron Whitcomb with 100 Mile High.
1: I

0: Vance Joy here on HGV1. Just remember, you can get in touch with me here in the studio in all the usual ways. 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Coming up next, I'm going to be chatting to comedian Laura Lex all about her show Yo-Yo, which she's taken across the UK, and looking back at 10 years of marriage.
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2: With the latest from the My Travel newsroom, I'm Luca Marshall. Starting on the M1 southbound, where two lanes are currently closed between junctions 12 and 11A. It's due to a vehicle fire. It's causing delays of well over 40 minutes. The traffic stretching back all the way to junction 13. M25 anti-clockwise. Two lanes are closed between 24 and 23 at Potter's Bar. Now, that's due to an accident. Delays here of over half an hour. Whilst on the M6 toll southbound, junction T8, a police incident is also causing some minor delays. In Scotland, the A609

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0: It's Paul Marsh, and I'm delighted to say that I've been joined by comedian Laura Lex. Laura, how are you?
1: I'm really good, thank you. I've just carried an armful of conkers home from the park because it's that time of year and the school kids are collecting them like truffling hogs. And then I'm just stood by a gate being brought more and more conkers thinking, how am I supposed to? And if I drop one, it's like, Mom! And you're like, sorry, I didn't have Velcro hands.
0: We've got a bowl full of conkers downstairs. And literally this weekend, I said, what's happening with these conkers? What are we doing with them? Oh, I'm going to put them in a nice vase or something. Well, all right, okay, fair enough.
1: With a pine cone.
0: Yeah, the winter
1: just one
0: decoration.
1: Pine cone. Yeah. We have all these plans, don't you, for things you're going to do. And then, yeah, we were just talking about the various methods, you know, to get your conker really hard. Like, do you soak it in vinegar or bake it in the oven and all these, you know.
0: Do you know what? I don't know about you. That's something I never did when I was a kid. Never played conkers.
1: Really?
0: Yeah, no, never, ever, ever. I've heard of all of these different things that you can do. And ironically, I know that there is like a conker championship or something.
1: Yeah.
0: And I heard that there was cheating going on at that, which I, you know, exactly, yes.
1: Scandal, like a painted marble. How do you cheat a conker?
0: I have no idea.
1: It's cement in a conker shell. Yeah.
0: It's varnished. Let's talk about your show.
1: This is very typical. This is what my shows are like, though. I start talking about one thing, and then before you know it, 20 minutes on conkers has gone by, and you're like, what were we talking about?
0: What else could you wish for? That's it. What else could you wish for? Well, if you want to hear plenty of conker chat, I guess, do you know what? It's one of those things, isn't it? Like you say, as you're going through, especially in your 20s, and as you're going through, and you're doing all of these cool things that you used to do. I was so rock and roll in my 20s. And then you, like you say, at a certain point in your life, you hit that point and you are collecting conkers. And the mystery is gone of marriage and all of that and everything else. And you think, what happened?
1: Yeah, that is so interesting to me at the moment. And I think this show is, it's a bit of a release show of this. It's probably not that kind to my beloved husband, but it's like

0: you know, and I think like being grateful to have got to this age and this point in a marriage, to be grateful and be frustrated at the same time, it puts you in a weird spot, doesn't it? And I think this show is a bit of a release of going, it's all right to love the bones of someone and curse their breath in the same moment. And there's a moment for it, and it's not awful. It's just human. And I think that's what I tried to make with this show.
1: I've said many, many times that it blows my mind how men and women can live together for their whole lives. I don't understand it. I don't understand how we do it. Marriage is not easy.
0: No, and I think for me, like, I really started to appreciate that probably last year for the first time. It was the first time I really went, oh, that's what people mean by that. You know, it wasn't, because I think in previous years, you know, we've been through a lot. We've had the years of trying for a baby, the getting a baby, settling that in. We've gone through COVID together. We've both had ups and downs with our careers and whatnot. But he and I were never, it was never difficult to be with him. We went through hard stuff together.
1: Yep.
0: And then for the first time of going, this is the bit where we have to lock in and choose each other. And I think a big part of choosing each other is to choose to like yourself and to choose to believe that they could love you. And that can be quite difficult as well, I think. And so I sort of wanted to have a bit of a whinge.
1: We'll be back with more from comedian Laura Lex right after this classic from AC/DC.

0: Is it the M25, the M6, or the M1? It really doesn't matter. It's Highway to Hell by AC/DC. Paul Marsh here on HGV1. If you've only just joined us, I have been talking to comedian Laurel X. Why is the show called Yo-Yo?
1: Because of the ups and downs of liking yourself and each other within a 11-year marriage. I mean, exactly the same boat as you, married 11 years. So my last tour show was called Slinky, and that was about parenting and how I think parenting is sort of generational trauma slinkies coming down the stairs, and you're trying to stop as many of them hitting your kid as possible. This show is part of a trilogy that I'm building of sort of parenthood, marriage, and the third one. I'm not totally sure what that one will be yet, but so I wanted to name them all after toys that sort of represented these different phases of my life. So we've had Slinky, and now we're on Yo-Yo. But I think that peaks and troughs of learning and liking yourself, and you know, I just turned 40 on Monday, and that I have, it's not like wisdom washes over you and suddenly you're wise for the rest of your life. You just get brief snippets of wisdom and then it all disappears back into the fog again. And you go, no, I was clever a minute ago. I really realised something, and then I'm gone back to being a petty arsehole. Sorry, I don't know if you can say that on the radio.
0: It's fine.
1: Bleep hole. So I wanted to sort of name that summed up that not completely progressive motion.
0: Yes, I like it. The fact that the vast majority is either about marriage or your husband, and obviously you're talking about what you're talking about, did you have to sit down at some point and kind of tell him what the show was and say, is it okay if I say this? Or have you literally...
1: Yeah, I did. I ran it all past him, and I ran a lot of it past my dad as well, because I sort of discussed my relationship with my dad quite a lot in this show. And they're both very used to me having the seed of a thing from our life, mm-hmm. and then exacerbating it and blowing out proportion and turning it into a joke. And by the time it's the joke, you're sort of removed from it emotionally. But yeah, I've always run it by Tom, my husband, just because I made a mistake with a show I made a few years ago where I did a very personal show about trying for a baby when we just couldn't seem to fall pregnant. I did that show too early in my own grieving process of what I was going through. And then it was a very difficult show to do. And there was a lot of that that I put out. And I don't regret it, because that show is what it is and it's beautiful. But I wasn't ready. And I don't want to make that mistake again. So I do run everything through a filter now to go, are you all right with this? You all right? Yeah, cool. All right, let's go.
0: I just want to finish by playing a very quick game of marriage, mm-hmm. keep it or bin it.
1: Okay,
0: here we go. Eating something your partner was saving in the fridge.
1: Bin it.
0: Wow. Okay. Watching the next episode of your series without telling them.
1: Ooh, keep it. That wouldn't annoy me so much.
0: Okay. Oh, that's good to hear. Telling the same story at a party that they have already heard 47 times.
1: Keep it, because you want to watch them in their element, telling a story that they're good at.
0: I don't know what you're like with this one. Going to bed without saying goodnight because you're annoyed at them.
1: Keep it, because sometimes you have to just chill out. That whole, like, don't let the sun go down on an argument. If you press me when I'm cross, we'll have an argument. Whereas yes. If you let me calm down and have a good sleep, maybe we'll have a rational conversation tomorrow.
0: I could not agree with that one more, actually.
1: I'm like a goose. If you back me into a corner, you're going to get bitten. Whereas if you let me go off and think my little goosey thoughts on my own, you'll get a reasonable swan tomorrow.
0: I might have overreacted yesterday.
1: Exactly. That's me to a T. I cannot be backed up. I will say some despicable things rather than when my
0: rational
1: soul's
0: thoughts
1: up. You have to let it relax.
0: Last two, asking what's wrong when you know what's wrong.
1: Oh, that drives me out of the wall. Yeah, that one infuriates me.
0: In it.
1: I just think, say what you mean. Say what you mean. I get a little eye twitch. Did you see my eye twitch then, actually? Bin that one.
0: Last one then. Secretly throwing away something of theirs because they haven't noticed it exists for the last 5 years.
1: Keep it. Keep that. Please throw away my stuff. Please. And I do throw away his stuff very regularly. It just needs doing.
0: Laura, I'm so glad that I spoke to you today, because it's nice to know that we are not the only people in our marriages that do all of the same things. If you have enjoyed this chat, and I'm sure you have, it is going to be an amazing show. Grab your tickets now before they sell out. Laura, enjoy the rest of your day.
1: Thank you so much. Bye.

0: Blink 182 with All the Small Things. Paul Marsh here on HGV1. I've got music coming up next from Bruno Mars and some Kygo and Conrad before Good Times. But right now, this is your latest travel update.
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2: With the latest from the My Travel Newsroom, I'm Luca Marshall. Starting on the M1 southbound, where two lanes are currently closed between junctions 12 and 11A. It's due to a vehicle fire. It's causing delays of well over 40 minutes. The traffic stretching back all the way to junction 13. M25 anti-clockwise. Two lanes are closed between 24 and 23 at Potter's Bar. Now, that's due to an accident. Delays here of over half an hour. Whilst on the M6 toll southbound, junction T8, a police incident is also causing some minor delays. In Scotland, the A6091 Galliford Bridge is closed eastbound today again due to the continued roadworks, and the A9 southbound is partially blocked at Etteridge. That's due to an accident. That's the latest. I'm Luca Marshall.
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0: Now, this is definitely going above and beyond the job description. Bus driver Pami Hadebe had picked up a national transport award after helping to deliver a passenger's baby on board her bus in Glasgow. When she realised the passenger had gone into labour, Pami stopped the bus, called the emergency services, and when it became clear the baby wasn't waiting for the ambulance, helped safely deliver the newborn herself. She even grabbed a towel from her own bag to keep the baby warm until paramedics arrived. Mum and baby were both fine, and Pami has now been recognised at the UK National Transport Awards for her incredible actions. Most drivers finish a shift with a few stories to tell. Pami finished hers having helped bring a brand new passenger into the world.
1: HGV1, powered by Truckfest.

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1: ASOS says it's investigating unauthorised activity after customers were sent a phone alert saying the retailer had been hacked. The company says it doesn't believe that payment card information was impacted. A seventh man has been arrested in relation to the RAF Fairford terror plot. We've heard a 22-year-old British man has been arrested on suspicion of preparation of terrorist acts. Tens of thousands of protesters are marching in France, supporting school pupils demanding more education funding. Crowds have gathered in major cities like Paris. And England are back in Nations League action tonight, this time against the Czech Republic. Boss Thomas Tuchel says he wants the Three Lions to continue at their high level.
2: We will not take a positive resume or whatever, or do the debrief or the review of the camp before the camp is finished. We have one more to go, and it's an important one for us.
1: Kickoff is at 7:45. That's the latest from Radio News Hub. I'm Lucy Gorman-Lee.
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1: Rain spreading across England and Wales, turning heavy at times. Chilly in Scotland and Northern Ireland with a patchy frost possible. A low of 5 degrees Celsius.
0: Now, Paul Marsh on HGV One.

Rasmus with In the Shadows, and before that was Imagine Dragons. It's Paul Marsh here on HGV1. Thank you very much for tuning in on your Tuesday afternoon. Coming up in between now and 7 o'clock, we're going to take a look at your trucking news, entertainment, and of course there are plenty of internationals games tonight, so we'll take a little look at those as well. Diesel going past £2 a litre isn't just painful at the pumps. It's now leading to warnings that transport services could be cut and some haulage businesses may not survive. Fuel prices have shot up following disruption to global supplies, and coach operators say the increases could eventually affect services, including school transport. Hauliers are warning that when you're filling HGVs day after day, these aren't small increases either. Fuel can already be one of the biggest costs running of a truck, so every extra penny, it really quickly adds up across a fleet. The G7 has agreed to release 100 million barrels from emergency stocks in an attempt to ease the pressure, but drivers and operators, what are you seeing out there? How much is it costing you to fill up at the moment, and what point does £2 a litre become simply unsustainable for the haulage business? Talking about electric and things like that, that's not getting there quick enough. Diesel, £2 a litre. Are we going to get to the point where, you know, we even get to see electric all over the country because the diesel has just put everybody out of business? I don't know. It could happen.

0: Harris and Dua Lipa here on HGV1. Big shout going out to Darren in Sheffield. I've got Yvonne at Felixstowe Port and also Gary in Bristol as well. So if you've got the M1, the A14 or the M5 ahead, may the traffic keep moving and the coffee stay hot. Although keeping a driver's coffee hot more than 7 minutes remains beyond the science. I don't know how you do it. Keep getting in touch in all the usual ways via our social media or our WhatsApp, and I'll do some more shout outs for you shortly. Trucking news is up next after your travel update.
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2: With the latest from the My Travel Newsroom, I'm Luca Marshall. Starting on the M25 anti-clockwise, where one lane is currently closed between junctions 20 and 18 at Watford. It's due to a fuel spillage. It is causing some serious delays, though. They're running to around about an hour or so, stretching back all the way to junction 22. M3 westbound has a lane closed. That's due to a broken down vehicle between junctions 2 and 3 at Chertsey. Whilst the M1 southbound has one lane closed between junctions 12 and 11 at Toddington. Now, that is due to a vehicle fire. In Scotland, the A6091 at Galliford Bridge remains closed eastbound due to the continued roadworks. The A92 northbound is partially blocked between Crossgates and Cowden Beath. That's due to an accident. And the A9 southbound is now closed at Etteridge. That's due to that earlier accident. That's the latest. I'm Luca Marshall.
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0: 1, it's Paul Marsh, and it's time for your trucking news. A pay dispute involving around 60 Hovis drivers in Avonmouth has been resolved after workers accepted an improved offer from the company. Drivers had threatened strike action after rejecting an initial 3% pay rise, which Unite argued amounted to real terms pay cut with RPI inflation at 3.4%. Following further negotiations, Hovis made a new offer which has now been accepted, although the details of the deal have not been released. The agreement removes the threat of a strike-related bread shortages across the South West and West Midlands, with both Hovis and Unite welcoming the resolution. Of course, you can read the full story at motortransport.co.uk. Got music from the Thompson Twins coming up for you next after your sports headlines.
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2: Two of our home nations are in action this evening in the Nations League with two major milestones set to be hit. England welcome the Czech Republic to Wembley with captain Harry Kane set to become the tied most capped England player ever. Elsewhere, Scotland welcome Slovenia with the Napoli midfielder Billy Gilmour set to hit 50 caps. He spoke about the pride he feels when he puts on the shirt.
3: I'm always so proud to put on my national team jersey and go out there. We're very lucky as well. Not everyone gets to represent their country.
2: And last night, Northern Ireland were held to a 0-0 draw against Georgia, keeping their unbeaten run in the contest going. Over in the tennis, Carlos Alcaraz has picked up his first title since February after a victory in Japan. The Spanish player defended his Japanese Open title despite showing some patchy form in the contest. And world number one Jannik Sinner has ended his season early over a knee injury. Then the International Olympic Committee have now confirmed both India and Qatar are among seven bidders for the 2036 Olympic Games.
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Thompson Twins here on HGV One. It's Paul Marsh with you all the way through till 7 o'clock this evening. Coming up on tomorrow's show, I am going to be talking to the renowned Blue Peter TV presenter Anthea Turner to talk about people increasingly thinking about looking after their future selves. We're talking about fitness and health, but we're also talking about wealth and money as well. Right, a quick check. When you get home tonight, do you drive straight onto your driveway or do you reverse onto it? Because the highway code actually says that when you're using a driveway, you should reverse in and drive out if you can. The thinking is pretty straightforward. You've generally got a much better visibility driving forwards onto the roads than you have reversing out across a pavement, particularly with pedestrians, cyclists, or kids passing behind you. Now, before you start worrying about the driveway police turning up, it's not a legal requirement. The important words are, if you can. But if you're reversing out and cause an accident because you haven't taken proper care, that's where you could potentially find yourself in trouble.

So what do you do at home? Do you reverse in or drive in forwards? Now, be honest, how many of us know reversing in is probably a better idea, but after a long day think, I'll just deal with that problem tomorrow morning? I'll be honest with you, I am that smug guy who reverses in every single time because my road is incredibly busy and I daren't reverse out.

0: And I'm talking about the band, not behind the scenes at HGV1. I am joined by an absolute legend on the show tomorrow. Every now and again, you get to speak to somebody and you realise, man, I'm lucky to do this job. Tomorrow, I'm going to be speaking to renowned Blue TV presenter, Blue TV, different channel, Blue Peter TV presenter, Anthea Turner. Oh, that almost got very dodgy. Anthea Turner, we're going to be talking about people who are looking after their future selves. That's coming up on tomorrow's show. Right, have you been listening to HGV1 and thinking, I could do that? Well, hopefully after the last link I've just done, you could probably do better than me. Every single week on Trucker Takeover, we give a driver a whole hour. Your music, your stories from the road, your shout-outs to the people that matter. Now, if you've never done radio before, it's fine. You don't even need to come into the studio. We will help you put the whole thing together and you can record everything on your phone whenever you've got a spare minute. If you want to give it a go, just open the HGV1 app, hit the WhatsApp button and send me one word, takeover, and then we will take it from there. Right, we have got your travel update coming up for you next.
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2: The latest from the My Travel Newsroom, I'm Luke Marshall. Starting on the M25 anti-clockwise, where one lane is currently closed between junctions 20 and 18 at Watford. It's due to a fuel spillage. It is causing some serious delays, though. They're running to around about an hour or so, stretching back all the way to junction 22. M3 westbound has a lane closed. That's due to a broken down vehicle between junctions 2 and 3 at Chertsey. Whilst the M1 southbound has one lane closed between junctions 12 and 11 at Toddington. Now that is due to a vehicle fire. In Scotland, the A6091 at Galliford Bridge remains closed eastbound due to the continued roadworks. The A92 northbound is partially blocked between Crossgates and Cowden Beath. That's due to an accident. And the A9 southbound is now closed at Etteridge. That's due to that earlier accident. That's the latest. I'm Luca Marshall.
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1: We're investigating unauthorised activity and personal information may have been accessed. That's a message from ASOS after customers were sent phone alerts claiming the retailer had been hacked. A seventh man has been arrested by counter-terrorism police investigating a suspected plot near RAF Fairford. The 22-year-old British national was held on suspicion of preparing terrorist acts. Police say they cannot ban a pro-Palestine march planned for tomorrow, but are asking demonstrators not to go ahead with it. They've banned the use of face coverings at the protest. And the Three Lions will take on the Czech Republic in their last group stage of the Nations League tonight. Boss Thomas Tuchel says it's important.
2: We want to show another performance and to show the right attitude. And if we can continue in the way that it's pointing to, because the three matches were on a high level, then yeah, the players get a lot of credit in the bank for that.
1: That's the latest from Radio News Hub. I'm Lucy Gorman-Lee.
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1: Rain spreading across England and Wales, turning heavy at times. Chilly in Scotland and Northern Ireland with a patchy frost possible, a low of 5 degrees Celsius.
0: Now, Paul Marsh on HGV One.

Twin Atlantic here on HGV1. Paul Marsh with you for the next 50 or so minutes through until 7 o'clock. Still to come in between now and then, we're going to take a little look at what's going on in the world of sport and entertainment. Joining me on tomorrow's show, former Blue Peter TV presenter Anthea Turner. We are going to be talking about people who are thinking about looking after their future selves. Yeah, so we're talking about planning basically for your fitness and your health and also money and wealth as well. That's on tomorrow's show. You can find me on social media at Paul Swampy Marsh, and you can listen to my podcast, The Marshy Cast, where you'll hear some of my favourite interviews of the week. Now, registration is open for RTX Scotland. It is taking place at the SEC Glasgow on 18th and 19th of November. It's all about the industry, this one. So you are going to see the latest trucks, trailers, kit and tech on display. And the best part, it is completely free to attend. So if you fancy going to that one, if you're up in Scotland or maybe the north of England, head on over to roadtransportexpo.co.uk and get yourself registered. Reach out.

0: What a great end to that song. Noah Kahan and Sam Fender with Homesick. Paul Marsh here on HGV One. Right, keep up to date with the Transport News Hour every single Wednesday at midday. 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
2: Latest from the My Travel Newsroom, I'm Luke Marshall. Starting on the M25 anti-clockwise, where one lane is currently closed between junctions 20 and 18 at Watford. It's due to a fuel spillage. It is causing some serious delays, though. They're running for around about an hour or so, stretching back all the way to junction 22. M3 westbound has a lane closed. That's due to a broken down vehicle between junctions 2 and 3 at Chertsey. Plus the M1 southbound has one lane closed between junctions 12 and 11 at Toddington. Now that is due to a vehicle fire. In Scotland, the A6091 at Galliford Bridge remains closed eastbound due to the continued roadworks. The A92 northbound is partially blocked between Crossgates and Cowden Beath. That's due to an accident. And the A9 southbound is now closed at Etteridge. That's due to that earlier accident. That's the latest. I'm Luca Marshall.
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0: Smith with Wait For You. It's Paul Marsh here on HGV1. Let's have a little look at what's going on in the sporting world. Something amazing has happened in the NFL that I wish would happen in a few more sports, especially here in the UK. The NFL suspended two officials for instances of unprofessional conduct towards a player. Line judge Jeff Seaman has been suspended for two games and referee Adrian Hill for one fixture during following the incident on Sunday. Yeah, so one of them happened. So I'm a New York Giants fan, and one of them happened in the game that I was watching with the opposition Arizona Cardinals, where the referee politely told him where to go. He didn't agree with the call. The player had a little bit of a moan, and the referee, in no uncertain terms, told him where to go. And in the other one, of course, as you know, it's a physical game. There's referees all over the field. One of the players purely accidentally collided with a referee, and the referee reacted so badly and again more or less told him where to go. So yeah, very interesting that the two referees have been suspended, which I think be nice to see a little bit more of. Big news then with regards to Lionel Messi. He is going to play his last match for Argentina. It's going to be his 208th appearance. The game does kick off at midnight tonight if you want to watch that one. It is going to be, well, I think it's going to be very, very emotional. Lots of other games taking place tonight. Croatia versus Spain. Croatia, wow, they are going to be looking to try and get anything out of that game after the hide-in against England. England are playing Czech Republic home at a 7:45 kickoff. And again, after the game on Saturday, I think England are going to be looking for a better performance than what they had against the Czech Republic in the last game. Scotland, of course, looking to pick up something from Slovenia. Home game, 7:45 kickoff on that one. And then various other games going on as well throughout the rest of the evening as well. I'll be honest with you. After the performance on Saturday, I will be watching the England game, which I don't usually do. And I will be watching them expecting a little bit of a performance.
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2: Two of our home nations are in action this evening in the Nations League, with two major milestones set to be hit. England welcome the Czech Republic to Wembley, with captain Harry Kane set to become the tied most capped England player ever. Elsewhere, Scotland welcome Slovenia, with the Napoli midfielder Billy Gilmour set to hit 50 caps. He spoke about the pride he feels when he puts on the shirt.
3: I'm always so proud to put on my national team jersey and go out there. We're very lucky as well. Not everyone gets to represent their country.
2: And last night, Northern Ireland were held to a 0-0 draw against Georgia, keeping their unbeaten run in the contest going. Over in the tennis, Carlos Alcaraz has picked up his first title since February after a victory in Japan. The Spanish player defended his Japanese Open title despite showing some patchy form in the contest. And world number one Jannik Sinner has ended his season early over a knee injury. Then the International Olympic Committee have now confirmed both India and Qatar are among seven bidders for the 2036 Olympic Games.
1: HGV1, powered by Truckfest.

brilliant T-Rex here on HGV1 is Paul Marsh. Jeremy Clarkson reckons after an entire year of farming, he has ended up with around 3 ounces of hen food. Now, I'm guessing that is not going to cover the mortgage. He made a surprise appearance at the Conservative Party conference in Birmingham and described the past year on his farm as terrible, particularly because of the hot weather. He says farmers are being squeezed from all directions with energy, fuel and other costs on top of the unpredictable weather, and admitted he's fortunate because farming isn't his only source of income. That's probably the bit where, you know, it is easy to forget when we watched Clarkson's farm. It's entertaining telly, but behind it are the problems that farmers who don't have their own TV show or newspaper column are dealing with every single day. As watching programs

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2: The latest from the My Travel newsroom, I'm Luca Marshall. Starting on the M25 anti-clockwise, where one lane is currently closed between junctions 20 and 18 at Watford. It's due to a fuel spillage. It is causing some serious delays, though. They're running to around about an hour or so, stretching back all the way to junction 22. M3 westbound has a lane closed. That's due to a broken down vehicle between junctions 2 and 3 at Chertsey. Whilst the M1 southbound has one lane closed between junctions 12 and 11 at Toddington. Now that is due to a vehicle fire. In Scotland, the A6091 at Gallifoot Bridge remains closed eastbound due to the continued roadworks. The A92 northbound is partially blocked between Crossgates and Cowden Beath. That's due to an accident. And the A9 southbound is now closed at Etteridge. That's due to that earlier accident. That's the latest. I'm Luca Marshall.
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Simple Minds with Alive and Kicking. Paul Marsh here on HGV1. That's me, done and dusted for the day. Simon Marshall is up next. He's with you through till 10 o'clock, and then Darren Altman will be taking the reins after that. Tony Dibbin is starting your day off tomorrow morning from 6 a.m, and Mikey Faulkner has got a very busy show tomorrow. He's got his top 10 at 10. That is from 2003. And, of course, the Transport News Hour with Kevin Swallow from midday. I'll be back from 4 o'clock tomorrow afternoon chatting with renowned Blue Peter TV presenter Anthea Turner, talking about people increasingly thinking about looking after their future selves. Stay safe on the roads. Give us a call when you get there. I'll leave you with Bon Jovi.

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1: ASOS says it's investigating unauthorised activity after customers were sent a phone alert saying the retailer had been hacked. But the company say it doesn't believe that payment card information was impacted. A seventh person's been arrested in relation to the RAF Fairford terror plot. A 22-year-old British man has been arrested on suspicion of preparation of terrorist acts. Thousands of protesters are marching in France, supporting school pupils demanding more education funding. Crowds have gathered in major cities like Paris. And both England and Scotland are in Nations League action tonight. The Three Lions face the Czech Republic and Scotland play Slovenia. Midfielder Billy Gilmore says it's an honour.
2: I'm always so proud to put on my national team jersey and go out there. We're very lucky as well. Not everyone gets to represent their country in sports. So for me, I'm always very proud to put it on and I give my all.
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1: Rain spreading across England and Wales, turning heavy at times. Chilly in Scotland and Northern Ireland with a patchy frost possible, a low of 5 degrees Celsius.
0: Now, Simon Marshall on HGV One.

Man from Man and Blinded by the Lights and the Killers before that with Somebody Told Me here at HGV1. Thanks, Paul Marsh. Catch up on his interviews that he's had recently by going to the Marshy Car.

0: Tammy Barnes, Whiskey Roll at HGV1, the station for truckers powered by Truckfest. Hello, I'm Simon. How's your Tuesday been then? Come and say hi on WhatsApp if you're out working tonight, then I'd love to hear from you. The number is 07785104224, or you can push the WhatsApp button inside the free HGV1 app. Maybe you've just got home from work and you just want to say hi. It'd be great to hear from you. On the way for you shortly, I've lined up classic Stevie Wonder and The Weeknd, and Ariana Grande with Save Your Tears plays next.
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I do not recommend doing that whatsoever. However, what I would say is at least you're going to be really, really honest if you have a conversation with somebody when you're drunk. 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

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Sometimes

0: Florence and the Machine. You got the love playing here on the evening show at HGV1. Hello, I'm Simon Marshall. Thank you very much indeed for switching on tonight. Hope your Tuesday's been good. And if you were at Truckfest in Newark, well, that was the very last Truckfest of the season. So what have we got to look forward to now? Well, I'll tell you what we've got to look forward to. RTX Scotland. Okay, it might be a little way away, but you know, you can jump on a plane, you can jump on a train, take a couple of days off work. It's free. It's happening at the SEC Glasgow on the 18th and 19th of November. Tickets can be found and details on their website, roadtransportexpo.co.uk.
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Drake McCain, Take Me Home. It was Hoobastank, The Reason, on before that. Making up the soundtrack to Tuesday evening here at HGV1, where after eight, I've lined up Blink 182 and David Guetta now playing Love Freaks. This is Shine.

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1: We're investigating unauthorised activity and personal information may have been accessed. That's a message from ASOS after customers were sent a phone alert claiming the retailer had been hacked. A seventh man's been arrested by counter-terrorism police investigating a suspected plot near RAF Fairford. The 22-year-old British national was held on suspicion of preparation of terrorist acts. Police say they can't ban a pro-Palestine march planned for tomorrow, but are asking demonstrators not to go ahead with it. The Metropolitan Police have banned the use of face coverings at the protest. And in football, Harry Kane has become England's joint highest cap winner. Elsewhere, Scotland are playing Slovenia in the Nations League. Midfielder Billy Gilmour says he'll take on any role.
2: Happy to play anywhere on the pitch. If they ask me to do a job, I'll do my best anywhere in the pitch, if it's in defence or up front. So, yeah, most of all, I'm just happy to be playing.
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1: Rain spreading across England and Wales, turning heavy at times. Chilly in Scotland and Northern Ireland with a patchy frost possible. A low of 5 degrees Celsius.
0: Now, Simon Marshall.

That's a great tune, Alesso. I like it at HGV1. You were Simon on the evening show. Alex Warren to play for you soon. And this now is a collab with Zara Larsson and David Guetta. It's brilliant. It's called On My Love, playing here at HGV1.

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0: say it every time. I love this song. It's brilliant. Luke Combs, Rethink Some Things. This is HTV1, the station for truckers, powered by Truckfest. And if you're new to listening to the radio station after you saw us at Truckfest in Newark, thank you very much indeed for hanging out with us tonight. Now, if you're also new to being on the road, how do you know where to stop for a decent cup of tea or a little bit of food? 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When you get 5 minutes, go and check it out. 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

What a tune. Flat out, flat bright with Ben Walker, Taxman, here at HGV1. Hi, you and Simon on the evening show. Fast forward to tomorrow at 9. Mikey will be back, and he's got a brand new top 10 at 10. Now playing Kaiser Chiefs.

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1: George Ezra, Budapest, and Kaiser Chiefs with Every Day I Love You Less and Less. Hi, I'm Simon Marshall, and this is a bit of a game changer, right? If you've got an Apple CarPlay in your car,

0: you can now download an app. I think it's called App TV. I've downloaded it. I haven't tried it yet. And then you can actually, on your screen, stream things from YouTube and things like that. This is just amazing. My kids are going to be all over it. And I'm going to try and drive without being distracted. That could be a bit challenging, couldn't it? Right. Coming up before nine, I'm going to get on Tears for Fears, who are supporting Harry Styles next year. And also Calvin Harris and Rag & Bone Man with Lovers in a Past Life.
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1: ASOS has apologised to customers who were sent a phone alert saying the online retailer had been hacked. The company say they're investigating unauthorised activity involving a third-party platform. A man's been charged with the murder of a GP who was found dead at her home near the Sandringham estate on Sunday. Norfolk police say 45-year-old Mark Kane from Desringham has now been remanded into custody. Police say they can't ban a pro-Palestine march planned for tomorrow, but are asking demonstrators not to go ahead with it. The Metropolitan Police have banned the use of face coverings. And both England and Scotland are in Nations League action. The Three Lions face the Czech Republic and Scotland are playing Slovenia. Midfielder Billy Gilmour says it's an honour to play for his country.
2: I'm always so proud to put on my national team jersey and go out there. We're very lucky as well. Not everyone gets to represent their country.
1: That's the latest from Radio News Hub. I'm Lucy Gorman-Lee.
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1: Rain spreading across England and Wales, turning heavy at times. Chilly in Scotland and Northern Ireland with a patchy frost possible, a low of 5 degrees Celsius.
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0: Tyler Braden, More Than a Prayer at HGV1. This is the station for truckers, powered by Truckfest. And I'm Simon Marshall here on the evening show. Now, you know how easy it is to get completely swallowed up by social media, looking at reels and pictures and posts all the time. 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Highlights include Mikey getting a little look round the Scania kind of training facility, and also pictures from Newark and our final ever Truck Fest of the year. But it'll be back next year, so that's okay. On the way before 10 tonight, I'm getting on Deep Blue Something and Ram Jam Black Betty.
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Smith, stay at HGV1. If you're yawning away, feeling a bit tired and heading to bed, make sure in the morning you wake up with Tony Dibbin for the best start to your day. He's on from 6. Here's The Strokes, Last

0: HGV1, the station for truckers, powered by Truckfest, plays Amy Winehouse, Rehab. This is Simon. On the evening show, tomorrow is going to be National Bathtub Day. Now, I don't know if this is a... I'm a bloke, right? And I do actually quite like a soak in the tub, if I'm honest. But I can imagine if you're on the road and you go to a truck stop, it's all showers, isn't it? There's no bathtubs for you to get into. You have to wait till the weekend for that luxury. That's if you like that kind of thing. On the way before 10 then, I'm getting on music from The Weeknd and Tom Walker.
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Cameron Whitcomb with his Concrete Heart. Well, it's not called that. It's called Medusa. Not quite sure where that was fitted into the song. I probably didn't listen close enough. This is HGV1. Darren Altman here with a late show shortly, kicking off with Bon Jovi, Deacon Blue, and also Alex Galdino. We continue. DJ Fresh, Rita Ora, D&B vibes on hot right now. Get your hands

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1: A 22-year-old British national has become the seventh arrested in connection with a suspected terror plot near RAF Fairford. Counter-terrorism policing say he was held on suspicion of preparation of terrorist acts. ASOS says it's investigating unauthorised activity after customers were sent a phone alert saying the retailer had been hacked. They say it involves a third-party platform and personal information may have been accessed. The Shadow Education Secretary Laura Trott has set out her plans for the education system.
2: And today I'm launching Our Pledge to Parents, which lays out my commitment to mums and dads. I will keep political activism out of the classroom.
1: She spoke at the Conservative Party conference, expressing a want for children to have a stronger focus on British culture. And Harry Kane has become England's joint highest cap winner. He's made 125 appearances for his country. From Radio News Hub, I'm Lucy Gorman-Lee.
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1: Mostly sunny spells, but some outbreaks of heavy rain and a chilly wind causing some blustery showers. A high of 15 degrees Celsius.
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0: So another busy show tonight. I've got fantastic tunes to keep you trucking along all the showbiz nonsense. And get this, it's been a while, isn't it? But I've got news from Katie Price's ex, Lee Andrews. I know.
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I hope you had a really good day. Were you busy trucking along? Have you just started your shift? Let me know. If you want to get in touch, I'll give you all the information you need next.

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HGV One, The Late Show with me, Darren Altman, and the news that you've all been waiting for. It looks like Katy Price's ex, Lee Andrews, might be out of jail in Dubai. His Instagram suddenly came back to life. He changed his bio from Katy Price's husband to Britain's bad boy. Yeah, rightly. He's unfollowed Katy and even reactivated his Cameo account. He's also been posted slightly pointed songs after their split, so people reckon he's definitely back online. Nothing's actually been confirmed yet, but if he's out, he's wasted absolutely no time getting back on Instagram.

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1: Seventh man's been arrested by police investigating a suspected terror plot near RAF Fairford. A 22-year-old British national is being held on suspicion of preparation of terrorist acts. We're investigating unauthorised activity and personal information may have been accessed. That's a message from ASOS after customers were sent a phone alert claiming the retailer had been hacked. More parents across England are set to be given extra support to toilet train their children before they start primary school after a successful pilot. Felicity Gillespie is from Kindred Squared, who funded it.
2: It became increasingly apparent that teachers were reporting more and more children were turning up to school starting at the beginning of reception, not toilet trained.
1: And in the Nations League, a Harry Kane double led England to victory against the Czech Republic. Elsewhere, it was a 2-1 defeat at the hands of Slovenia for Scotland. That's the latest from Radio News Hub. I'm Lucy Gorman-Lee.
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1: Mostly sunny spells, but some outbreaks of heavy rain and a chilly wind causing some blustery showers. A high of 15 degrees Celsius.
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You know, some songs just stand out as being truly unique. That is definitely one of them. I love it. Guyotti and Kimbra, somebody that I used to know on HGV1. This is Darren Altman with The Late Show.

0: Just gone 20 past 11 on HGV1, and I've got more bangers lined up, including the Kaiser Chiefs.
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0: Teddy Swims on HGV1. And tomorrow, Paul Marsh will be having a chat with legendary Blue Peter presenter Anthea Turner on people increasingly thinking about looking after their future selves. That's tomorrow, the Drive Time show on HGV1 from 4.
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1: A 22-year-old British national has become the seventh arrested in connection with a suspected terror plot near RAF Fairford. Counter-terrorism policing say he's held on suspicion of preparation of terrorist acts. ASOS has apologised to customers who were sent a phone alert saying the online retailer had been hacked. The company say they're investigating unauthorised activity. The Shadow Education Secretary Laura Trotter set out her plans for the education system.
2: And today I'm launching Our Pledge to Parents, which lays out my commitment to mums and dads. I will keep political activism out of the classroom.
1: She spoke at the Conservative Party conference. And on the night, he became England's joint highest cap winner. A Harry Kane double sealed a 3-0 win for the Three Lions against the Czech Republic. Elsewhere, Scotland fell to a 2-1 defeat against Slovenia. From Radio News Hub, I'm Lucy Gorman-Lee.
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1: Mostly sunny spells, but some outbreaks of heavy rain and a chilly wind causing some blustery showers. A high of 15 degrees Celsius.
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So as I mentioned before the news, filming's properly underway on the third In-Betweeners movie, and Simon Cooper seems to be making terrible decisions. New scenes show him legging it out of a house in his underwear while an angry bloke chases him with a golf club, so it looks like he's being caught where he really shouldn't be. Will, Jay, Neil and Simon are all back for it as well. So yeah, all these years later, Simon's still making an absolute mess of things. And I tell you something, I can't wait for it to come out.

0: What a tune. The Foo Fighters, The Pretender on HGV1. And I got a tune coming up that you haven't heard in ages. Robert Palmer. And no, it's not Addicted to Love.
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HGV1, don't we play the best tunes to keep you trucking along? Well, that is just about it from me. I will be back tomorrow night at 10. Have a fantastic Wednesday, hump day, drive safely, and I'll speak to you tomorrow.

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1: A seventh man has been arrested by police investigating a suspected terror plot near to RAF Fairford in Gloucestershire. The 22-year-old British national has been held on suspicion of preparation of terrorist acts. Six have already been arrested and released on bail after three suspicious fans were stopped near the airbase. ASOS say they're investigating unauthorised activity and if personal information may have been accessed. It's after customers were sent a phone alert claiming the retailer had been hacked. British culture should have primacy over others in the classroom. That's according to the Shadow Education Secretary Laura Trott, who spoke at the Conservative Party conference on Tuesday. She went on to say children needed to be taught human skills and gave examples of where to find them.
2: For empathy, try Dickens. For curiosity, try Darwin. For resilience, try Winston Churchill.
1: And Harry Kane scored twice in England's 3-0 Nations League victory over Czechia at Wembley. Scotland, though, were beaten by 2-1 at home by Slovenia. That's the latest from Radio News Hub. I'm Jules Eastbridge.
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1: Variable amounts of cloud this morning with showers moving across the country from the west. These will be heaviest in England and Wales. Temperatures ranging from 8 degrees Celsius in the north to 15 degrees Celsius in the south.
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